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Engine 57th, Rescue 257, difficult respirations, 121, last 82nd. 5 Porsche 50, Rescue 52, sick person, 2255, Silver Lake Boulevard.

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0: 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We're at the intersection of Alvarado and 7th at MacArthur Park. 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

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Can you come out and meet us?

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0: 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Just continue. Engine 82, traffic, southbound 11 at Santa Monica Boulevard. Rescue 13 with Rescue 4. Rescue 13, Rescue 4, chest pain, 1928 South Australia. Rescue 27 with engine 41, sick person, 7009 West Sunset.

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0: 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So Channel 7 responds with attack on 14.
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0: 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It's a four-story.
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0: 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Engine 746 Trapper, southbound 101.
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He's tolling. Engine 65, rescue 64, unconscious, 9526 South Graham Avenue.

1017 Rubbish Fire, intersection Alameda and 24th. 5 Force and Rescue 2, unconscious, 663 North Boyle Avenue. 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

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Do you have anything additional information? We're making our way up the trail now.

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166

0: 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I've got Helco with an airship dropping a paramedic down, making contact with a patient. We're going to go ahead and continue the resources to the incident until Helco has retrieved the victim. They're going to take the victim by air. I'll get you an additional size up.
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0: 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Engine 26, rescue 15, difficult respirations at 1741 West Jefferson Boulevard.
1: That is clear.

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1: 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Rescue 858. Rescue 55. Rescue 55, respond with Rescue 850 on scene of a sick person at 4343 Toland Place. Engine 209, Rescue 4, difficult respirations, 530 East 5th Street. Rescue 64, chest pain, 732 West 104th Street.

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Rescue 6, a sick person at Wilshire Boulevard across from Lafayette Park Place. 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

0: Metro from Temescal IC. 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Fire 2 has concluded their hoisting operations and have extracted the patient and are heading to UCLA. The patient has been medically assessed and stabilized and
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0: 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This computer's not doing it today.
1: 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We show you en route.
0: Yeah, we're on scene, officer.
1: Roger, on scene. Engine 15, a traffic accident, northbound 110 freeway, crosses the eastbound Santa Monica.

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1: Roger, BLS. 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
1: 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Rescue 41, you may discontinue or cancel Rescue 41. Rescue 27 to a seizure at Sunset Cross on McCadden Place. Engine and Rescue 69 allergic reaction, Pacific Coast Highway crossing Temescal Canyon Road.

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1: 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Rescue 861, we've added Rescue 41 to your incident. Engine 59, a fall, 1456 South Colby Avenue.
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1: 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Engine 69, you are canceled. 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
1: 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Light Force 69, you are now canceled. Light Force 69, you may discontinue.
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0: 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Did you have traffic?
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Rescue 814, a sick person at 512 East 35th Street.

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2: 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Does that mean trail?

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Rescue 803 to an injury, 636 North Hill Place. Engine 23, Rescue 892, a sick person, 16800 Pacific Coast Highway. Engine 65 with light 464, traffic accident, Mona Boulevard, cross of Imperial Highway.

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Rescue 58 to a stroke at 1740

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Metro from Lightforce 64. Can you notify DWP hydro is shut off at the intersection of Mona Boulevard and Imperial Highway?

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0: 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Cancel on 64.
1: 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Engine and Rescue 51, along with Cycle Team 251,
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0: 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We'll take the run for the Life Force 3.
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Retro from Red Street. 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We chose the hospital 457.

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0: Richard, I was Rescue 66, Hospital 457.
1: Roger.
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1: 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We're putting on a spill alarm at the intersection of Coliseum and King, Fire Station 94.
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3: 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I'm talking to the police and security here at 200 North Main. They don't know of a restroom that you guys are describing. Are they possibly in the mall section, or can they give us a better location of where this is going to be? Because nobody that works here knows where that restroom is.
1: Drop the rescue, let's take the deal at 118. 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

0: 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Engine 112 is 36, cardiac arrest, 285 West 6th Street.
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1: Rescue 15, yes. This is 65 Animal Bites, intersection 97th at McKinley.
0: Yeah, Metro from Rescue E15. Can you put us back on our last incident and show us on scene?

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0: 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We're already in the parking lot of the reported incident. You can show us on scene.
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Metro, Skate 09. We've circled the block. We find no one. Do you have anything further? Skate 09. We have nothing further. 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

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Agent 12, escape 44, suspect is reported to be on scene there, stage for LAPD.

0: 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FTC is not taking.
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We're on scene with Culver City Engine 41 and Culver City Rescue 41, and we do not find the vehicle.

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0: 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We find nobody. Do you have anything further?
1: Good night, team. Could be at Wellesley in Rochester. If you don't find nothing there, you have nothing further.

0: 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It's at 640 Santa Monica Boulevard.
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0: 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Agent 4, Salts, 800 North Alameda. Shit, 27, push it down, 6900, putting a terrace.
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0: side. It's a rescue 804. We're just clearing hospital. 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

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Rescue 58, SIC 9909, Barlow Way. Rescue 246, Assault 318 52nd Street. Rescue 804, Traffic, Alameda and Alpine.

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Engine 4, rescue 801, injury, 808 Spring Street. Rescue 861, traffic, 3rd and Crescent Heights. Rescue 857. Rescue 857, rescue 64, chest pain, 13188 place.

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0: 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What LAPD are you transporting to 133?
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0: 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Can we get a number?
1: Engine 19, standby. LAPD is reported to be on scene.
0: They are on scene. We need an apartment number. Large complex.
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Engine Rescue 94, unconscious, 22-25 Burnside Avenue. Engine 209, rubbish fire, 609th across the Sicilian.

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Engine 85, first and down, 11 miles, 11 miles, 11 miles, 11 miles, 11 miles, 11 miles, 11 miles, 11 miles, 11 miles, 11 miles, 11 miles, 11 miles, 11 miles, 11 miles, 11 miles, 11 miles, 11 miles, 11 miles, 11 miles, 11 miles, 11 miles, 11 miles, 11 miles, 11 miles, 11 miles, 11 miles, 11 miles, 11 miles, 11 miles, 11 miles, 11 miles, 11 miles, 11 miles, 11 miles, 11 miles, 11 miles, 11 miles, 11 miles, 11 miles, 11 miles, 11 miles, 11 miles, 11 miles, 11 miles, 11 miles, 11 miles, 11 miles, 11 miles, 11 miles, 11 miles, 11 miles, 11 miles, 11 miles, 11 miles, 11 miles, 11 miles, 11 miles, 11 miles, 11 miles, 11 miles, 11 miles, 11 miles, 11

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Dispatch Channel 9, TAC 14, Command 10.

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We have attempted to contact the person, refuses to talk to us. Do you have anything further?

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0: 13. Will you show me on a still alarm, intersection of Figueroa and Washington? It's a auto versus a pedestrian, a scooter. Looks like we got one patient. I'll take a paramedic rescue and a fire company.
1: Battalion 13, Roger.
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0: Battalion 13, yes, I'm going to stay on scene.

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1: 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Engine 64, rescue 264, chest pain, 117, South Main.
2: Engine 2, Robert Spire, southbound 11387 Street.

Metro, Hope IC. Hope IC, go ahead. Roger, holding on to TAC 14, going to give 18 and 10 back to you. Anticipate Task Force 10, Engine 209, 810, and Rescue 10. And I'll landline the floor captain for a fire watch after that. Hope IC, Roger.

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0: 11, calls from General Services. 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
1: Roger, there's two sets of elevators. 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
0: We're on scene of the Jefferson off-ramp southbound with the TC. You can cancel the LA City units responding.

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Metro from Task Force 27. We've got a corrected location. This is going to be the northbound 101 at Highland. We have a four-car TA, only one patient.

Metro Rescue 264 on scene, unable to locate. 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

Metro from 827. 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We're at 501 North Coingo. We find nothing. Could this be the country club?

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Metro Rescue 801, can you let LAPD know that they're going to be meeting us at LA General?

Metro Rescue 866 is going to be at LAPD. 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

on that 809 to my incident also for an additional patient stabbing in LAPD's on scene.

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If you have a move up, you can release him.

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0: 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Approximately 3 patients on scene.
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0: LAPD and DOT to shut down Hope and 7th. And it looks like 2 toes.
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0: 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Council 64 is out of that incident.
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0: Metro Fire Engine 2, can you have Rescue 25 approach eastbound 60 off the Whittier Boulevard exit? We'll have CHP shut traffic for them.
1: Agent 2, roger. So approach the eastbound 60 from wrong way Whittier Boulevard?
0: Correct. Freeway shut down.
2: 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Do you have an apartment number? 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
1: 894, standby. We'll try the callback. Advise if you make contact. 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

0: 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Do you have anything further?
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1: It's 71 automatic alarm, UCLA Building 38 Bravo.

0: Yeah, Metro Fish 14. We're not able to find the incident. The westbound 10 at the westbound Harbor transition. Can you check with CHP, get a better location?
1: Engine 14, standby. CHP is reported to be on scene. We'll try them.
0: Yeah, Metro 14, so you can check and see if they're on the westbound or if they're on one of the transitions, and if so, which one?

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1: 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Can we have a PR come to the door?

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Engine 61, RSK 41, Chesapeake, 132 South Hayworth. RSK 850, traffic, 2933 West Wilson.

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We find one. That's that description there.

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0: 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Do you have any further information on this life alert?
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0: 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We don't find a 3987 West 7th Street. 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
1: Metro Trail Life Force 92, you could advise seats for the westbound 10 at San Diego, freeway closed, right to the lane.
2: Injury 455 East 3rd Street, Casa Omar, incident 641.
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1: 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Give us about 15 minutes. 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
1: 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Engine 61, rescue 41, unconscious, 7660 Beverly Boulevard. Rescue 846, assault, 47th place in Grand Avenue.

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0: 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AP4 traffic, 819 East Imperial Highway.

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0: 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Rescue 63, fall 13700, Marina Point Drive.
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0: 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We find nothing. 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

0: 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AP 82. 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Engine 211, Rescue 20, auto versus pedestrian, 6th Street cross of Rampart, incident 752.
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0: Washington 13, rescue 13, breathing difficulty, 1814 South Menlo, crossing Washington, incident
1: 7-6-5. Metro Lab 435, can you let DWP know that we do have a triplex down from pole to apartment complex? There is no pole number, but it's going to be located behind 1108
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0: 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Kid 46, Rescue 46, breathing difficulty. 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Incident 764.
1: 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Engine Rescue 46, breathing difficulty, intersection of Hope and 37th Street.
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1: 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Engine 59, Rescue 59, auto versus bike, intersection LaGrange and Bundy Drive.
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2: 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Would you like to swap this run?

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0: 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Can you send us the incident number and also show us the route? Our MDC is not populating.
1: For SGA 34, we'll show you the route. It's going to be incident 808. 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
1: 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Engine 33, yes, you may discontinue.

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0: 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We've also added Rescue 68 to your incident, and we've updated it to now an auto versus pedestrian.
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0: engines in 4, rescue 9 on Conscious Intersection Central and 2nd.
1: Yeah, that's Joe Prince 14. 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We don't find any rubbish fire. Let's see what's up for the
2: call. Sure, Reggie 61, we're going to be able to win our first channel. We'll take that one. Reggie 68, push him around.
3: 14 is going to be further reported about passerby.
0: Rescue 61, roger. 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Discontinue. 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
1: Yeah, Apollo 3 from Engine 49. You guys can cancel. This is not going to be anywhere near the water where you can get to it.

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1: Digit 16, copy. We are in the parking lot in front of the shop. 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
0: 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They just now report to be inside of Yum Yum Donuts.

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1: 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Life Force 33, rescue 246, before respiration is 957, what's the 60 second?
0: Metro Life Force 2, if we're going to be doing this, the rescue, would you send me a tack channel, please?
1: 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You're going to have TAC 14. 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
0: 940.
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1: AP-65, you've been added. That's route. Engine 27, you may cancel. Let's continue.

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2: 614 overpass. We've got a, looks like we got approximately 4-year-old female with a head injury down at the bottom. Not involved in the water, outside of the water. But we're gonna be assessing our options. I've got LAPD on scene while we also start DOT for traffic control. Be known as Washington IC. I'll get you back with further updates.

0: watch a 40-year-old female with a head injury outside the water. We'll notify DOT. The Minnesota IC.
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2: Rescue 9, we're at the intersection of Alameda and 14th at the gas station. We find nothing. Can you check the callback?
0: Rescue 9,

0: to the east. Again, will be Soto IC. And we do have one confirmed person down in the wash, Longfall.
1: Roger, we'll modify it to Washington IC. We've attached Life Force 3 to USAR 3. We'll get USAR 88 en route as well.
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0: Metro from Battalion 1 taking over as Soto IC. 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It should be Washington, but we'll make it Soto IC. Command post is on the bridge next to the victim.
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0: We have two operations
1: voicemail.
0: Going on, potentially with Helco and a hoist operation. They need to attach a USAR task force and a USAR squad. Have them stage one block.

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1: 3, roger. Metro from Washington, I.C. Also take DOT and additional LAPD units and controlled traffic on the bridge here, both directions, east and west.

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1: 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We discontinued 862. Engine 1, traffic northbound 5 at the Pasadena Freeway.
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0: Yeah, Metro, just an update. We did have an LAPD drone spot.
2: Metro, Frenchie 1, we're
0: working on their command, ensuring it does not return, and what their operational stance is for that drone. We do have confirmed one victim and one assistant. If you have contact with them via cell phone, let me know. Physical contact to that person or the victim. We are working on lowering a rescue to the helicopter, air operations, and Ontario
1: Lab.
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3: 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First 37, exposure, 10867, San Monica Boulevard.
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Metro Engine 1, and away all the way up North on Fox Stadium Way. We don't find anything to be at their location. Could also possibly be a double dispatch with it.

Petro from A34. Would you like us to continue through? We show A46 course.

0: Washington IC with just a quick update. We have made patient contact. 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We'll notify you once we have the victim loaded up and packaged with Helco.
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0: 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Keep rescue 26 coming through.
1: 15 roads. 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

That's Ranger 26.

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0: 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We're going to keep all companies on scene while we extricate our two additional members down in the isolated wash area. Anticipate 30 minutes, companies on scene, until we complete that operation. We'll hold on to the attack channel until then.
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0: 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All LAFD personnel are out of the LA River isolated area. We'll be breaking down all companies available 30 minutes. 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
2: Four, we've been out of Prince Route, truck 9, your cancels continue. 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
0: 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We're talking to the security guard now. 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We're on our way.

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1: 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I'm seeing a sick person in Section 4th in town. 16 medical alert, 5380, Alhambra. 12 injury, 5270, Irvington, please.
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0: Metro from engine 20 on scene here at the intersection of Waterloo and Reservoir. 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We do have high voltage lines that are disconnected. Nothing is hanging down on the ground that's going to have any danger to any occupancies, but it's going to be phone number 411-940 Mary.
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0: is
1: push.
0: A three-story apartment building. Three-story in the front, four in the rear. The rear is over parking. Nothing showing. We're going to be known as Mayfield.
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1: Light Force 37 Roger, three-story apartment, nothing showing. Invest mode.

traffic, eastbound 10 Thruway at Crenshaw.

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0: 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We do have light smoke on green from an overheating dishwasher in
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1: Metro from Engine 11, we were flagged down by LAPD for stabbing. Address is going to be 2015 Wilshire. Feel for us on another incident. Give us a paramedic rescue if we're not going to get to a 9 on this one.

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0: 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Can you put us 438 Hospital? 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

0: Central from Rescue 813. We're at the intersection of Tego and Normandy and don't find a bus at the intersection. Do you have anything further?
1: Okay, we'll check with UTA. Stand by. Okay, Rescue 62 Chest Pain, 2869 Roberts Boulevard.
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0: 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Biscay 13, we have nothing further.
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